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Hello, I'm Kate, and I'll tell you about the weather in the 10th of October and for the following day. In Los Angeles, 29 degrees, cloudy. In Santa Monica, 26 degrees, cloudy. In Orlando, 29 degrees, rain. In Atlanta, 19 degrees, rain. In Chicago, 25 degrees, cloudy. In New York City, 22 degrees, cloudy. In Columbus, 25 degrees, cloudy. Weather for tomorrow. In Los Angeles, 19 degrees, rain. In Santa Monica, 20 degrees, rain. In Orlando, 28 degrees, rain. In Atlanta, 19 degrees, cloudy. In Chicago, 21 degree, clear. In New York City, 17 degrees, rain. In Columbus, 21 degree, rain. That's all for me. See you next time.

Hello, I'm Kate, and I'll tell you about the weather in the 10th of October and for the following day. In Macapá, 31 degree, cloudy. In Brasilia, 33 degrees, clear. In Toronto, 19 degrees, cloudy. In Tokyo,

Hello, I'm Kate, and I'll tell you about the weather in the 10th of October and for the following day. In Los Angeles, 29 degrees, cloudy. In Santa Monica, 26 degrees, cloudy. In Orlando, 29 degrees, rain. In Atlanta, 19 degrees, rain. In Chicago, 25 degrees, cloudy. In New York City, 22 degrees, cloudy. In Columbus, 25 degrees, cloudy. Weather for tomorrow. In Los Angeles, 19 degrees, rain. In Santa Monica, 20 degrees, rain. In Orlando, 28 degrees, rain. In Atlanta, 19 degrees, cloudy. In Chicago, 21 degree, clear. In New York City, 17 degrees, rain. In Columbus, 21 degree, rain. That's all for me. See you next time.

I'm Kate, and I'll tell you about the weather in the 10th of October and for the following day. In Los Angeles, 29 degrees, cloudy. In Santa Monica, 26 degrees, cloudy. In Orlando, 29 degrees, rain. In Atlanta, 19 degrees, rain. In Chicago, 25 degrees, cloudy. In New York City, 22 degrees, cloudy. In Columbus, 25 degrees, cloudy. Weather for tomorrow. In Los Angeles, 19 degrees, rain. In Santa Monica, 20 degrees, rain. In Orlando, 28 degrees, rain. In Atlanta, 19 degrees, cloudy. In Chicago, 21 degree, clear. In New York City, 17 degrees, rain. In Columbus, 21 degree, rain. That's all for me. See you next time.

0: I'm Kate, and I'll tell you about the weather in the 10th of October and for the following day. In Macapá, 31 degree, cloudy. In Brasilia, 33 degrees, clear. In Toronto, 19 degrees, cloudy. In Tokyo, 26 degrees, clear. In Singapore, 32 degrees, rain. In London, 14 degrees, clear. In Hollywood, 30 degrees, cloudy. Weather for tomorrow. In Macapá, 31 degree, clear. In Brasilia, 33 degrees, clear. In Toronto, 20 degrees, cloudy. In Tokyo, 27 degrees, clear. In Singapore, 32 degrees, rain. In London, 13 degrees, cloudy. In Hollywood, 20 degrees, rain. That's all for me. See you next time.
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1: Hello, I'm Kate, and I'll tell you about the weather in the 10th of October and for the following day. In Los Angeles, 29 degrees, cloudy. In Santa Monica, 26 degrees, cloudy. In Orlando, 29 degrees, rain. In Atlanta, 19 degrees, rain. In Chicago, 25 degrees, cloudy. In New York City, 22 degrees, cloudy. In Columbus, 25 degrees, cloudy. Weather for tomorrow. In Los Angeles, 19 degrees, rain. In Santa Monica, 20 degrees, rain. In Orlando, 28 degrees, rain. In Atlanta, 19 degrees, cloudy. In Chicago, 21 degree, clear. In New York City, 17 degrees, rain. In Columbus, 21 degree, rain. That's all for me. See you next time.

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1: Hello, I'm Kate, and I'll tell you about the weather in the 10th of October and for the following day. In Los Angeles, 29 degrees, cloudy. In Santa Monica, 26 degrees, cloudy. In Orlando, 29 degrees, rain. In Atlanta, 19 degrees, rain. In Chicago, 25 degrees, cloudy. In New York City, 22 degrees, cloudy. In Columbus, 25 degrees, cloudy. Weather for tomorrow. In Los Angeles, 19 degrees, rain. In Santa Monica, 20 degrees, rain. In Orlando, 28 degrees, rain. In Atlanta, 19 degrees, cloudy. In Chicago, 21 degree, clear. In New York City, 17 degrees, rain. In Columbus, 21 degree, rain. That's all for me. See you next time.

0: I'm Kate, and I'll tell you about the weather in the 10th of October and for the following day.
1: In Macapá, 31 degree, cloudy. In Brasilia, 33 degrees, clear. In Toronto, 19 degrees, cloudy. In Tokyo, 26 degrees, clear. In Singapore, 32 degrees, rain. In London, 14 degrees, clear. In Hollywood, 30 degrees, cloudy. Weather for tomorrow. In Macapá, 31 degree, clear. In Brasilia, 33 degrees, clear. In Toronto, 20 degrees, cloudy. In Tokyo, 27 degrees, clear. In Singapore, 32 degrees, rain. In London, 13 degrees, cloudy. In Hollywood, 20 degrees, rain. That's all for me. See you next time.
0: Hello, I'm Kate, and I'll tell you about the weather in the 10th of October and for the following day.
1: In Los Angeles, 29 degrees, cloudy. In Santa Monica, 26 degrees, cloudy. In Orlando, 29 degrees, rain. In Atlanta, 19 degrees, rain. In Chicago, 25 degrees, cloudy. In New York City, 22 degrees, cloudy. In Columbus, 25 degrees, cloudy. Weather for tomorrow. In Los Angeles, 19 degrees, rain. In Santa Monica, 20 degrees, rain. In Orlando, 28 degrees, rain. In Atlanta, 19 degrees, cloudy. In Chicago, 21 degree, clear. In New York City, 17 degrees, rain. In Columbus, 21 degree, rain. That's all for me. See you next time.

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1: Hello, I'm Kate, and I'll tell you about the weather in the 10th of October and for the following day. In Los Angeles, 29 degrees, cloudy. In Santa Monica, 26 degrees, cloudy. In Orlando, 29 degrees, rain. In Atlanta, 19 degrees, rain. In Chicago, 25 degrees, cloudy. In New York City, 22 degrees, cloudy. In Columbus, 25 degrees, cloudy. Weather for tomorrow. In Los Angeles, 19 degrees, rain. In Santa Monica, 20 degrees, rain. In Orlando, 28 degrees, rain. In Atlanta, 19 degrees, cloudy. In Chicago, 21 degree, clear. In New York City, 17 degrees, rain. In Columbus, 21 degree, rain. That's all for me. See you next time.

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0: Hello, I'm Kate, and I'll tell you about the weather in the 10th of October and for the following day.
1: In Macapá, 31 degree, cloudy.
0: In Brasilia, 33 degrees, clear.
1: In Toronto, 19 degrees, cloudy.
0: In Tokyo, 26 degrees, clear.
1: In Singapore, 32 degrees, rain.
0: In London, 14 degrees, clear.
1: In Hollywood, 30 degrees, cloudy.
0: Weather for tomorrow.
1: In Macapá, 31 degree, clear.
0: In Brasilia, 33 degrees, clear.
1: In Toronto, 20 degrees, cloudy.
0: In Tokyo, 27 degrees, clear.
1: In Singapore, 32 degrees, rain.
0: In London, 13 degrees, cloudy.
1: In Hollywood, 20 degrees, rain.
0: That's all for me. See you next time.

Good day. You are tuned in to the latest Melodia Nye news updates right now. DC veteran Grant Morrison criticized The Lantern's finale for its ending, despite praising performances and story. He questioned the Green Lantern Corps' reaction to Hal Jordan's murder and was unsatisfied with the lack of consequences. Morrison also doubted the show's chances for a second season, despite hints of Hal Jordan's return. Nicolas Cage has indicated he's unlikely to collaborate with Amazon again after refusing to sign an AI waiver for the canceled Spider-Noir project, as he opposes the use of AI in acting and prefers to work with young directors who do not use it. He has forthcoming roles, including one in Madden and a voice part in Spider-Man: Beyond the Spider-Verse. Austrian and Chinese researchers have developed the first nuclear clocks using thorium nuclei, offering high accuracy and potential portability and the ability to detect dark matter. Published in Nature, these clocks could lose only 1 second in millions of years, approaching the precision of atomic clocks used in GPS. Cloudflare has acquired Deno to enhance its workers' programming model and platform. Image Comics' new series, Rome, by Paper Girls creators Brian K. Vaughan and Cliff Chang, is an upcoming adventure set in a future where everyone gains superhero abilities in youth. The 50-page first issue is slated for February 2027, and pre-orders are open at comic shops. Elon Musk criticized Mukesh Ambani for delaying Starlink India launch, accusing him of blocking competition. Meta is developing compressed RAM for Linux, outperforming ZRAM and ZSwap, with faster read-only data speeds and improved write performance, enhancing Linux server efficiency. An AI model from Anthropic reported a false murder tip to Philadelphia police. The White House ordered AI companies to report security incidents. Anthropic was criticized for the delay. The AI provided false data and was flagged as spam. The company acknowledged other issues, such as exploiting software flaws, and has implemented preventive measures. Magic: The Gathering partners with Marvel for Darkhold Destiny, a set featuring Marvel characters battling Dormammu and Hela. It focuses on spellcasting and introduces new types of magic, with releases including booster packs, commander decks, and comics. Flock, an AI surveillance company with nearly 500 employees, is cutting 270 jobs, or 18%, due to opposition and privacy concerns about its cameras and license plate readers. Public opinion on the technology is divided, and in Texas, one county removed 61 Flock cameras due to resident worries about data access and potential misuse. Star Citizen's single-player game Squadron 42 got a trailer and Steam wishlists. It's set in 2945, featuring Hollywood actors, and is now set for the second quarter of 2027 after a delay to steer clear of GTA 6. Despite debate, it has raised over $1 billion and has a loyal fan base. The recent ARK Raiders update, Frozen Trail, increased concurrent Steam players to 166,000, the highest in 7 months. The update included a new map, enemies, and gameplay tools, plus a free weekend event that drew new players. Despite skepticism about long-term appeal, updates have rekindled interest, attracting returning fans. A Florida woman and a Colorado woman, Chrisanna Elser, are suing Flock over false crime accusations involving its license plate reader technology. Elser seeks to limit data retention without warrant or supervisor approval, arguing it violates constitutional rights. The case highlights concerns about private company surveillance. Microsoft CEO Satya Nadella has suggested that artificial intelligence models require an emergency break. He indicated that it is necessary to pause and evaluate the trustworthiness of AI's structure. Apple has announced a deal to recruit a team and license technology from Hux, a startup specializing in personalized podcasts. This move suggests Apple may be interested in entering the AI-generated podcast industry. OpenAI identified and blocked two propaganda campaigns, one from Russia and one from Iran, using AI to sway opinion. The Iranian effort involved 7 fake journalists, while the Russian operation employed VPNs and local collaborators to fabricate documents and events, aiming to influence mainstream media. Nicolas Cage declined to sign an AI waiver for Amazon's Spider-Noir series, leading to its cancellation. Despite this, it received 11 Emmy nominations. The show was critically acclaimed with a near-perfect Rotten Tomatoes score and was highly viewed on Prime Video. Cage expressed interest in collaborating with Gen Z filmmakers.
Ubuntu 26.10 will offer a Rust-based new PG replacement, Sequoia PGP, aimed to become the default. Sequoia PGP, started by former GNU PG developers, is a Rust library for OpenPGP, implementing the 2024 OpenPGP standard revision. It includes tools for encryption, decryption, signing, key management, and signature verification. Petra Power aims to modernize energy for data centers and defense vehicles, claiming its fuel cells are highly efficient and reduce fuel costs, especially as the tech industry faces electricity shortages. That's all for now. Stay tuned for more Melodia IA news updates.

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1: Hello, I'm Kate, and I'll tell you about the weather in the 10th of October and for the following day. In Los Angeles, 29 degrees, cloudy. In Santa Monica, 26 degrees, cloudy. In Orlando, 29 degrees, rain. In Atlanta, 19 degrees, rain. In Chicago, 25 degrees, cloudy. In New York City, 22 degrees, cloudy. In Columbus, 25 degrees, cloudy. Weather for tomorrow. In Los Angeles, 19 degrees, rain. In Santa Monica, 20 degrees, rain. In Orlando, 28 degrees, rain. In Atlanta, 19 degrees, cloudy. In Chicago, 21 degree, clear. In New York City, 17 degrees, rain. In Columbus, 21 degree, rain. That's all from me. See you next time.

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1: Hello, I'm Kate, and I'll tell you about the weather in the 10th of October and for the following day. In Macapá, 31 degree, cloudy. In Brasilia, 33 degrees, clear. In Toronto, 19 degrees, cloudy. In Tokyo, 26 degrees, clear. In Singapore, 32 degrees, rain. In London, 14 degrees, clear. In Hollywood, 30 degrees, cloudy. Weather for tomorrow. In Macapá, 31 degree, clear. In Brasilia, 33 degrees, clear. In Toronto, 20 degrees, cloudy. In Tokyo, 27 degrees, clear. In Singapore, 32 degrees, rain. In London, 13 degrees, cloudy. In Hollywood, 20 degrees, rain. That's all for me. See you next time.

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1: Hello, I'm Kate, and I'll tell you about the weather in the 10th of October and for the following day. In Los Angeles, 29 degrees, cloudy. In Santa Monica, 26 degrees, cloudy. In Orlando, 29 degrees, rain. In Atlanta, 19 degrees, rain. In Chicago, 25 degrees, cloudy. In New York City, 22 degrees, cloudy. In Columbus, 25 degrees, cloudy. Weather for tomorrow. In Los Angeles, 19 degrees, rain. In Santa Monica, 20 degrees, rain. In Orlando, 28 degrees, rain. In Atlanta, 19 degrees, cloudy. In Chicago, 21 degree, clear. In New York City, 17 degrees, rain. In Columbus, 21 degree, rain. That's all for me. See you next time.

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Hello, I'm Kate, and I'll tell you about the weather in the 10th of October and for the following day. In Los Angeles, 29 degrees, cloudy. In Santa Monica, 26 degrees, cloudy. In Orlando, 29 degrees, rain. In Atlanta, 19 degrees, rain. In Chicago, 25 degrees, cloudy. In New York City, 22 degrees, cloudy. In Columbus, 25 degrees, cloudy. Weather for tomorrow. In Los Angeles, 19 degrees, rain. In Santa Monica, 20 degrees, rain. In Orlando, 28 degrees, rain. In Atlanta, 19 degrees, cloudy. In Chicago, 21 degree, clear. In New York City, 17 degrees, rain. In Columbus, 21 degree, rain. That's all for me. See you next time.

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1: Hello, I'm Kate, and I'll tell you about the weather in the 10th of October and for the following day. In Macapá, 31 degrees, cloudy. In Brasilia, 33 degrees, clear. In Toronto, 19 degrees, cloudy. In Tokyo, 26 degrees, clear. In Singapore, 32 degrees, rain. In London, 14 degrees, clear. In Hollywood, 30 degrees, cloudy. Weather for tomorrow. In Macapá, 31 degrees, clear. In Brasilia, 33 degrees, clear. In Toronto, 20 degrees, cloudy. In Tokyo, 27 degrees, clear. In Singapore, 32 degrees, rain. In London, 13 degrees, cloudy. In Hollywood, 20 degrees, rain. That's all for me. See you next time.
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0: Hello, I'm Kate, and I'll tell you about the weather in the 11th of October and for the following day.
1: In Los Angeles, 19 degrees, rain. In Santa Monica, 20 degrees, rain. In Orlando, 28 degrees, rain. In Atlanta, 19 degrees, cloudy. In Chicago, 21 degree, clear. In New York City, 17 degrees, rain. In Columbus, 21 degree, rain. That's all for me. See you next time.

0: Hello, I'm Kate, and I'll tell you about the weather in the 11th of October and for the following day.
1: In Macapá, 31 degree, clear. In Brasilia, 33 degrees, clear. In Toronto, 20 degrees, cloudy. In Tokyo, 27 degrees, clear. In Singapore, 32 degrees, rain. In London, 13 degrees, cloudy. In Hollywood, 20 degrees, rain. Weather for tomorrow. In Tokyo, 26 degrees, clear. In Singapore, 33 degrees, clear. In London, 16 degrees, clear. That's all for me. See you next time.

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1: Hello, I'm Kate, and I'll tell you about the weather in the 11th of October and for the following day. In Los Angeles, 19 degrees, rain. In Santa Monica, 20 degrees, rain. In Orlando, 28 degrees, rain. In Atlanta, 19 degrees, cloudy. In Chicago, 21 degrees, clear. In New York City, 17 degrees, rain. In Columbus, 21 degrees, rain. That's all for me. See you next time.

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1: In Los Angeles, 19 degrees, rain. In Santa Monica, 20 degrees, rain. In Orlando, 28 degrees, rain. In Atlanta, 19 degrees, cloudy. In Chicago, 21 degrees, clear. In New York City, 17 degrees, rain. In Columbus, 21 degrees, rain. That's all for me. See you next time.

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0: Hello, I'm Kate, and I'll tell you about the weather in the 11th of October and for the following day.
1: In Macapá, 31 degree, clear. In Brasilia, 33 degrees, clear. In Toronto, 20 degrees, cloudy. In Tokyo, 27 degrees, clear. In Singapore, 32 degrees, rain. In London, 13 degrees, cloudy. In Hollywood, 20 degrees, rain. Weather for tomorrow. In Tokyo, 26 degrees, clear. In Singapore, 33 degrees, clear. In London, 16 degrees, clear. That's all for me. See you next time.

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This one's for your leaving, this one's for your light, this one's for the way

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1: In Los Angeles, 19 degrees, rain. In Santa Monica, 20 degrees, rain. In Orlando, 28 degrees, rain. In Atlanta, 19 degrees, cloudy. In Chicago, 21 degree, clear. In New York City, 17 degrees, rain. In Columbus, 21 degree, rain. That's all for me. See you next time.

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1: Hello, I'm Kate, and I'll tell you about the weather in the 11th of October and for the following day.
2: In Los Angeles, 19 degrees, rain. In Santa Monica, 20 degrees, rain. In Orlando, 28 degrees, rain. In Atlanta, 19 degrees, cloudy. In Chicago, 21 degrees, clear. In New York City, 17 degrees, rain. In Columbus, 21 degrees, rain. That's all for me. See you next time.

0: Hello, I'm Kate, and I'll tell you about the weather in the 11th of October and for the following day.
1: In Macapá, 31 degree, clear. In Brasilia, 33 degrees, clear. In Toronto, 20 degrees, cloudy. In Tokyo, 27 degrees, clear. In Singapore, 32 degrees, rain. In London, 13 degrees, cloudy. In Hollywood, 20 degrees, rain. Weather for tomorrow. In Tokyo, 26 degrees, clear. In Singapore, 33 degrees, clear. In London, 16 degrees, clear. That's all for me. See you next time.

0: Hello, I'm Kate, and I'll tell you about the weather in the 11th of October and for the following day.
1: In Los Angeles, 19 degrees, rain. In Santa Monica, 20 degrees, rain. In Orlando, 28 degrees, rain. In Atlanta, 19 degrees, cloudy. In Chicago, 21 degrees, clear. In New York City, 17 degrees, rain. In Columbus, 21 degrees, rain. That's all for me. See you next time.

0: Hello, I'm Kate, and I'll tell you about the weather in the 11th of October and for the following day.
1: In Los Angeles, 19 degrees, rain. In Santa Monica, 20 degrees, rain. In Orlando, 28 degrees, rain. In Atlanta, 19 degrees, cloudy. In Chicago, 21 degrees, clear. In New York City, 17 degrees, rain. In Columbus, 21 degrees, rain. That's all for me. See you next time.

0: Hello, I'm Kate, and I'll tell you about the weather in the 11th of October and for the following day.
1: In Macapá, 31 degree, clear. In Brasilia, 33 degrees, clear. In Toronto, 20 degrees, cloudy. In Tokyo, 27 degrees, clear. In Singapore, 32 degrees, rain. In London, 13 degrees, cloudy. In Hollywood, 20 degrees, rain. Weather for tomorrow. In Tokyo, 26 degrees, clear. In Singapore, 33 degrees, clear. In London, 16 degrees, clear. That's all for me. See you next time.

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1: Hello, I'm Kate, and I'll tell you about the weather in the 11th of October and for the following day.
2: In Los Angeles, 19 degrees, rain. In Santa Monica, 20 degrees, rain. In Orlando, 28 degrees, rain. In Atlanta, 19 degrees, cloudy. In Chicago, 21 degree, clear. In New York City, 17 degrees, rain. In Columbus, 21 degree, rain. That's all for me. See you next time.

0: Hello, I'm Kate, and I'll tell you about the weather in the 11th of October and for the following day.
1: In Macapá, 31 degree, clear. In Brasilia, 33 degrees, clear. In Toronto, 20 degrees, cloudy. In Tokyo, 27 degrees, clear. In Singapore, 32 degrees, rain. In London, 13 degrees, cloudy. In Hollywood, 20 degrees, rain. Weather for tomorrow. In Tokyo, 26 degrees, clear. In Singapore, 33 degrees, clear. In London, 16 degrees, clear. That's all from me. See you next time.

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1: Hello, I'm Kate, and I'll tell you about the weather in the 11th of October and for the following day.
2: In Los Angeles, 19 degrees, rain. In Santa Monica, 20 degrees, rain. In Orlando, 28 degrees, rain. In Atlanta, 19 degrees, cloudy. In Chicago, 21 degree, clear. In New York City, 17 degrees, rain. In Columbus, 21 degree, rain. That's all for me. See you next time.

0: Hello, I'm Kate, and I'll tell you about the weather in the 11th of October and for the following day.
1: In Los Angeles, 19 degrees, rain. In Santa Monica, 20 degrees, rain. In Orlando, 28 degrees, rain. In Atlanta, 19 degrees, cloudy. In Chicago, 21 degree, clear. In New York City, 17 degrees, rain. In Columbus, 21 degree, rain. That's all for me. See you next time.

0: Hello, I'm Kate, and I'll tell you about the weather in the 11th of October and for the following day.
1: In Macapá, 31 degree, clear. In Brasilia, 33 degrees, clear. In Toronto, 20 degrees, cloudy. In Tokyo, 27 degrees, clear. In Singapore, 32 degrees, rain. In London, 13 degrees, cloudy. In Hollywood, 20 degrees, rain. Weather for tomorrow. In Tokyo, 26 degrees, clear. In Singapore, 33 degrees, clear. In London, 16 degrees, clear. That's all from me. See you next time.

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0: Hello, I'm Kate, and I'll tell you about the weather in the 11th of October and for the following day.
1: In Los Angeles, 19 degrees, rain. In Santa Monica, 20 degrees, rain. In Orlando, 28 degrees, rain. In Atlanta, 19 degrees, cloudy. In Chicago, 21 degree, clear. In New York City, 17 degrees, rain. In Columbus, 21 degree, rain. That's all for me. See you next time.

0: Hello, I'm Kate, and I'll tell you about the weather in the 11th of October and for the following day.
1: In Los Angeles, 19 degrees, rain. In Santa Monica, 20 degrees, rain. In Orlando, 28 degrees, rain. In Atlanta, 19 degrees, cloudy. In Chicago, 21 degree, clear. In New York City, 17 degrees, rain. In Columbus, 21 degree, rain. That's all for me. See you next time.

0: Hello, I'm Kate, and I'll tell you about the weather in the 11th of October and for the following day.
1: In Macapá, 31 degree, clear. In Brasilia, 33 degrees, clear. In Toronto, 20 degrees, cloudy. In Tokyo, 27 degrees, clear. In Singapore, 32 degrees, rain. In London, 13 degrees, cloudy. In Hollywood, 20 degrees, rain. Weather for tomorrow. In Tokyo, 26 degrees, clear. In Singapore, 33 degrees, clear. In London, 16 degrees, clear. That's all from me. See you next time!

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2: In Los Angeles, 19 degrees, rain. In Santa Monica, 20 degrees, rain. In Orlando, 28 degrees, rain. In Atlanta, 19 degrees, cloudy. In Chicago, 21 degrees, clear. In New York City, 17 degrees, rain. In Columbus, 21 degree, rain. That's all for me. See you next time.

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4: Hello, I'm Kate, and I'll tell you about the weather in the 11th of October and for the following day. In Los Angeles, 19 degrees, rain. In Santa Monica, 20 degrees, rain. In Orlando, 28 degrees, rain. In Atlanta, 19 degrees, cloudy. In Chicago, 21 degree, clear. In New York City, 17 degrees, rain. In Columbus, 21 degree, rain. Weather for tomorrow. In Los Angeles, 18 degrees, rain. In Santa Monica, 18 degrees, rain. In Orlando, 31 degree, clear. In Atlanta, 25 degrees, clear. In Chicago, 28 degrees, clear. In New York City, 22 degrees, clear. In Columbus, 25 degrees, cloudy. That's all for me. See you next time.

0: Hello, I'm Kate, and I'll tell you about the weather in the 11th of October and for the following day.
1: In Macapá, 31 degree, clear. In Brasilia, 33 degrees, clear. In Toronto, 20 degrees, cloudy. In Tokyo, 27 degrees, clear. In Singapore, 32 degrees, rain. In London, 13 degrees, cloudy. In Hollywood, 20 degrees, rain. Weather for tomorrow. In Macapá, 31 degree, cloudy. In Brasilia, 32 degrees, cloudy. In Toronto, 20 degrees, cloudy. In Tokyo, 26 degrees, clear. In Singapore, 33 degrees, clear. In London, 16 degrees, clear. In Hollywood, 19 degrees, rain. That's all for me. See you next time.

0: Hello, I'm Kate, and I'll tell you about the weather in the 11th of October and for the following day.
1: In Los Angeles, 19 degrees, rain. In Santa Monica, 20 degrees, rain. In Orlando, 28 degrees, rain. In Atlanta, 19 degrees, cloudy. In Chicago, 21 degree, clear. In New York City, 17 degrees, rain. In Columbus, 21 degree, rain. Weather for tomorrow. In Los Angeles, 18 degrees, rain. In Santa Monica, 18 degrees, rain. In Orlando, 31 degree, clear. In Atlanta, 25 degrees, clear. In Chicago, 28 degrees, clear. In New York City, 22 degrees, clear. In Columbus, 25 degrees, cloudy. That's all for me. See you next time.

0: Hello, I'm Kate, and I'll tell you about the weather in the 11th of October and for the following day.
1: In Los Angeles, 19 degrees, rain. In Santa Monica, 20 degrees, rain. In Orlando, 28 degrees, rain. In Atlanta, 19 degrees, cloudy. In Chicago, 21 degrees, clear. In New York City, 17 degrees, rain. In Columbus, 21 degrees, rain. Weather for tomorrow. In Los Angeles, 18 degrees, rain. In Santa Monica, 18 degrees, rain. In Orlando, 31 degrees, clear. In Atlanta, 25 degrees, clear. In Chicago, 28 degrees, clear. In New York City, 22 degrees, clear. In Columbus, 25 degrees, cloudy. That's all for me. See you next time.

0: 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Here.
1: Hello, I'm Kate, and I'll tell you about the weather in the 11th of October and for the following day. In Macapá, 31 degree, clear. In Brasilia, 33 degrees, clear. In Toronto, 20 degrees, cloudy. In Tokyo, 27 degrees, clear. In Singapore, 32 degrees, rain. In London, 13 degrees, cloudy. In Hollywood, 20 degrees, rain. Weather for tomorrow. In Macapá, 31 degree, cloudy. In Brasilia, 32 degrees, cloudy. In Toronto, 20 degrees, cloudy. In Tokyo, 26 degrees, clear. In Singapore, 33 degrees, clear. In London, 16 degrees, clear. In Hollywood, 19 degrees, rain. That's all for me. See you next time.

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1: Hello, I'm Kate, and I'll tell you about the weather in the 11th of October and for the following day. In Los Angeles, 19 degrees, rain. In Santa Monica, 20 degrees, rain. In Orlando, 28 degrees, rain. In Atlanta, 19 degrees, cloudy. In Chicago, 21 degree, clear. In New York City, 17 degrees, rain. In Columbus, 21 degree, rain. Weather for tomorrow. In Los Angeles, 18 degrees, rain. In Santa Monica, 18 degrees, rain. In Orlando, 31 degree, clear. In Atlanta, 25 degrees, clear. In Chicago, 28 degrees, clear. In New York City, 22 degrees, clear. In Columbus, 25 degrees, cloudy. That's all for me. See you next time.

0: Hello, I'm Kate, and I'll tell you about the weather in the 11th of October and for the following day.
1: In Los Angeles, 19 degrees, rain. In Santa Monica, 20 degrees, rain. In Orlando, 28 degrees, rain. In Atlanta, 19 degrees, cloudy. In Chicago, 21 degree, clear. In New York City, 17 degrees, rain. In Columbus, 21 degree, rain. Weather for tomorrow. In Los Angeles, 18 degrees, rain. In Santa Monica, 18 degrees, rain. In Orlando, 31 degree, clear. In Atlanta, 25 degrees, clear. In Chicago, 28 degrees, clear. In New York City, 22 degrees, clear. In Columbus, 25 degrees, cloudy. That's all for me. See you next time.

0: Hello, I'm Kate, and I'll tell you about the weather in the 11th of October and for the following day.
1: In Los Angeles, 19 degrees, rain. In Santa Monica, 20 degrees, rain. In Orlando, 28 degrees, rain. In Atlanta, 19 degrees, cloudy. In Chicago, 21 degree, clear. In New York City, 17 degrees, rain. In Columbus, 21 degree, rain. Weather for tomorrow. In Los Angeles, 18 degrees, rain. In Santa Monica, 18 degrees, rain. In Orlando, 31 degree, clear. In Atlanta, 25 degrees, clear. In Chicago, 28 degrees, clear. In New York City, 22 degrees, clear. In Columbus, 25 degrees, cloudy. That's all for me. See you next time.

0: Hello, I'm Kate, and I'll tell you about the weather in the 11th of October and for the following day.
1: In Los Angeles, 19 degrees, rain. In Santa Monica, 20 degrees, rain. In Orlando, 28 degrees, rain. In Atlanta, 19 degrees, cloudy. In Chicago, 21 degrees, clear. In New York City, 17 degrees, rain. In Columbus, 21 degrees, rain. Weather for tomorrow. In Los Angeles, 18 degrees, rain. In Santa Monica, 18 degrees, rain. In Orlando, 31 degrees, clear. In Atlanta, 25 degrees, clear. In Chicago, 28 degrees, clear. In New York City, 22 degrees, clear. In Columbus, 25 degrees, cloudy. That's all for me. See you next time.

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1: Hello, I'm Kate, and I'll tell you about the weather in the 11th of October and for the following day.
2: In Macapá, 31 degree, clear. In Brasilia, 33 degrees, clear. In Toronto, 20 degrees, cloudy. In Tokyo, 27 degrees, clear. In Singapore, 32 degrees, rain. In London, 13 degrees, cloudy. In Hollywood, 20 degrees, rain. Weather for tomorrow. In Macapá, 31 degree, cloudy. In Brasilia, 32 degrees, cloudy. In Toronto, 20 degrees, cloudy. In Tokyo, 26 degrees, clear. In Singapore, 33 degrees, clear. In London, 16 degrees, clear. In Hollywood, 19 degrees, rain. That's all for me. See you next time.

0: Hello, I'm Kate, and I'll tell you about the weather in the 11th of October and for the following day.
1: In Los Angeles, 19 degrees, rain. In Santa Monica, 20 degrees, rain. In Orlando, 28 degrees, rain. In Atlanta, 19 degrees, cloudy. In Chicago, 21 degrees, clear. In New York City, 17 degrees, rain. In Columbus, 21 degrees, rain. Weather for tomorrow. In Los Angeles, 18 degrees, rain. In Santa Monica, 18 degrees, rain. In Orlando, 31 degrees, clear. In Atlanta, 25 degrees, clear. In Chicago, 28 degrees, clear. In New York City, 22 degrees, clear. In Columbus, 25 degrees, cloudy. That's all for me. See you next time.

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1: Hello, I'm Kate, and I'll tell you about the weather in the 11th of October and for the following day.
2: In Los Angeles, 19 degrees, rain. In Santa Monica, 20 degrees, rain. In Orlando, 28 degrees, rain. In Atlanta, 19 degrees, cloudy. In Chicago, 21 degree, clear. In New York City, 17 degrees, rain. In Columbus, 21 degree, rain. Weather for tomorrow. In Los Angeles, 18 degrees, rain. In Santa Monica, 18 degrees, rain. In Orlando, 31 degree, clear. In Atlanta, 25 degrees, clear. In Chicago, 28 degrees, clear. In New York City, 22 degrees, clear. In Columbus, 25 degrees, cloudy. That's all for me. See you next time.

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1: Hello, I'm Kate, and I'll tell you about the weather in the 11th of October and for the following day. In Macapá, 31 degree, clear. In Brasilia, 33 degrees, clear. In Toronto, 20 degrees, cloudy. In Tokyo, 27 degrees, clear. In Singapore, 32 degrees, rain. In London, 13 degrees, cloudy. In Hollywood, 20 degrees, rain. Weather for tomorrow. In Macapá, 31 degree, cloudy. In Brasilia, 32 degrees, cloudy. In Toronto, 20 degrees, cloudy. In Tokyo, 26 degrees, clear. In Singapore, 33 degrees, clear. In London, 16 degrees, clear. In Hollywood, 19 degrees, rain. That's all for me. See you next time.

0: Hello, I'm Kate, and I'll tell you about the weather in the 11th of October and for the following day.
1: In Los Angeles, 19 degrees, rain. In Santa Monica, 20 degrees, rain. In Orlando, 28 degrees, rain. In Atlanta, 19 degrees, cloudy. In Chicago, 21 degrees, clear. In New York City, 17 degrees, rain. In Columbus, 21 degrees, rain. Weather for tomorrow. In Los Angeles, 18 degrees, rain. In Santa Monica, 18 degrees, rain. In Orlando, 31 degrees, clear. In Atlanta, 25 degrees, clear. In Chicago, 28 degrees, clear. In New York City, 22 degrees, clear. In Columbus, 25 degrees, cloudy. That's all for me. See you next time.

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0: Hello, I'm Kate, and I'll tell you about the weather in the 11th of October and for the following day.
1: In Macapá, 31 degree, clear. In Brasilia, 33 degrees, clear. In Toronto, 20 degrees, cloudy. In Tokyo, 27 degrees, clear. In Singapore, 32 degrees, rain. In London, 13 degrees, cloudy. In Hollywood, 20 degrees, rain. Weather for tomorrow. In Macapá, 31 degree, cloudy. In Brasilia, 32 degrees, cloudy. In Toronto, 20 degrees, cloudy. In Tokyo, 26 degrees, clear. In Singapore, 33 degrees, clear. In London, 16 degrees, clear. In Hollywood, 19 degrees, rain. That's all for me. See you next time.
0: Hello, I'm Kate, and I'll tell you about the weather in the 11th of October and for the following day.
1: In Los Angeles, 19 degrees, rain. In Santa Monica, 20 degrees, rain. In Orlando, 28 degrees, rain. In Atlanta, 19 degrees, cloudy. In Chicago, 21 degree, clear. In New York City, 17 degrees, rain. In Columbus, 21 degree, rain. Weather for tomorrow. In Los Angeles, 18 degrees, rain. In Santa Monica, 18 degrees, rain. In Orlando, 31 degree, clear. In Atlanta, 25 degrees, clear. In Chicago, 28 degrees, clear. In New York City, 22 degrees, clear. In Columbus, 25 degrees, cloudy. That's all for me. See you next time.

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1: Hello, I'm Kate, and I'll tell you about the weather in the 11th of October and for the following day. In Los Angeles, 19 degrees, rain. In Santa Monica, 20 degrees, rain. In Orlando, 28 degrees, rain. In Atlanta, 19 degrees, cloudy. In Chicago, 21 degree, clear. In New York City, 17 degrees, rain. In Columbus, 21 degree, rain. Weather for tomorrow. In Los Angeles, 18 degrees, rain. In Santa Monica, 18 degrees, rain. In Orlando, 31 degree, clear. In Atlanta, 25 degrees, clear. In Chicago, 28 degrees, clear. In New York City, 22 degrees.

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1: Hello, I'm Kate, and I'll tell you about the weather in the 11th of October and for the following day. In Macapá, 31 degree, clear. In Brasilia, 33 degrees, clear. In Toronto, 20 degrees, cloudy. In Tokyo, 27 degrees, clear. In Singapore, 32 degrees, rain. In London, 13 degrees, cloudy. In Hollywood, 20 degrees, rain. Weather for tomorrow. In Macapá, 31 degree, cloudy. In Brasilia, 32 degrees, cloudy. In Toronto, 20 degrees, cloudy. In Tokyo, 26 degrees, clear. In Singapore, 33 degrees, clear. In London, 16 degrees, clear. In Hollywood, 19 degrees, rain. That's all for me. See you next time.

0: Hello, I'm Kate, and I'll tell you about the weather in the 11th of October and for the following day.
1: In Los Angeles, 19 degrees, rain. In Santa Monica, 20 degrees, rain. In Orlando, 28 degrees, rain. In Atlanta, 19 degrees, cloudy. In Chicago, 21 degree, clear. In New York City, 17 degrees, rain. In Columbus, 21 degree, rain. Weather for tomorrow. In Los Angeles, 18 degrees, rain. In Santa Monica, 18 degrees, rain. In Orlando, 31 degree, clear. In Atlanta, 25 degrees, clear. In Chicago, 28 degrees, clear. In New York City, 22 degrees, clear. In Columbus, 25 degrees, cloudy. That's all for me. See you next time.

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2: Hello, I'm Kate, and I'll tell you about the weather in the 11th of October and for the following day.
3: In Los Angeles, 19 degrees, rain. In Santa Monica, 20 degrees, rain. In Orlando, 28 degrees, rain. In Atlanta, 19 degrees, cloudy. In Chicago, 21 degrees, clear. In New York City, 17 degrees, rain. In Columbus, 21 degree, rain. Weather for tomorrow. In Los Angeles, 18 degrees, rain. In Santa Monica, 18 degrees, rain. In Orlando, 31 degree, clear. In Atlanta, 25 degrees, clear. In Chicago, 28 degrees, clear. In New York City, 22 degrees, clear. In Columbus, 25 degrees, cloudy. That's all for me. See you next time.

0: Hello, I'm Kate, and I'll tell you about the weather in the 11th of October and for the following day.
1: In Macapá, 31 degree, clear. In Brasilia, 33 degrees, clear. In Toronto, 20 degrees, cloudy. In Tokyo, 27 degrees, clear. In Singapore, 32 degrees, rain. In London, 13 degrees, cloudy. In Hollywood, 20 degrees, rain. Weather for tomorrow. In Macapá, 31 degree, cloudy. In Brasilia, 32 degrees, cloudy. In Toronto, 20 degrees, cloudy. In Tokyo, 26 degrees, clear. In Singapore, 33 degrees, clear. In London, 16 degrees, clear. In Hollywood, 19 degrees, rain. That's all for me. See you next time.

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1: In Los Angeles, 19 degrees, rain. In Santa Monica, 20 degrees, rain. In Orlando, 28 degrees, rain. In Atlanta, 19 degrees, cloudy. In Chicago, 21 degrees, clear. In New York City, 17 degrees, rain. In Columbus, 21 degrees, rain. Weather for tomorrow. In Los Angeles, 18 degrees, rain. In Santa Monica, 18 degrees, rain. In Orlando, 31 degrees, clear. In Atlanta, 25 degrees, clear. In Chicago, 28 degrees, clear. In New York City, 22 degrees, clear. In Columbus, 25 degrees, cloudy. That's all for me. See you next time.

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0: Hello, I'm Kate, and I'll tell you about the weather in the 11th of October and for the following day.
1: In Macapá, 31 degree, clear. In Brasilia, 33 degrees, clear. In Toronto, 20 degrees, cloudy. In Tokyo, 27 degrees, clear. In Singapore, 32 degrees, rain. In London, 13 degrees, cloudy. In Hollywood, 20 degrees, rain. Weather for tomorrow. In Macapá, 31 degree, cloudy. In Brasilia, 32 degrees, cloudy. In Toronto, 20 degrees, cloudy. In Tokyo, 26 degrees, clear. In Singapore, 33 degrees, clear. In London, 16 degrees, clear. In Hollywood, 19 degrees, rain. That's all for me. See you next time.

0: Hello, I'm Kate, and I'll tell you about the weather in the 11th of October and for the following day.
1: In Los Angeles, 19 degrees, rain. In Santa Monica, 20 degrees, rain. In Orlando, 28 degrees, rain. In Atlanta, 19 degrees, cloudy. In Chicago, 21 degrees, clear. In New York City, 17 degrees, rain. In Columbus, 21 degrees, rain. Weather for tomorrow. In Los Angeles, 18 degrees, rain. In Santa Monica, 18 degrees, rain. In Orlando, 31 degrees, clear. In Atlanta, 25 degrees, clear. In Chicago, 28 degrees, clear. In New York City, 22 degrees, clear. In Columbus, 25 degrees, cloudy. That's all for me. See you next time.

0: Hello, I'm Kate, and I'll tell you about the weather in the 11th of October and for the following day.
1: In Los Angeles, 19 degrees, rain. In Santa Monica, 20 degrees, rain. In Orlando, 28 degrees, rain. In Atlanta, 19 degrees, cloudy. In Chicago, 21 degrees, clear. In New York City, 17 degrees, rain. In Columbus, 21 degrees, rain. Weather for tomorrow. In Los Angeles, 18 degrees, rain. In Santa Monica, 18 degrees, rain. In Orlando, 31 degrees, clear. In Atlanta, 25 degrees, clear. In Chicago, 28 degrees, clear. In New York City, 22 degrees, clear. In Columbus, 25 degrees, cloudy. That's all for me. See you next time.

0: Hello, I'm Kate, and I'll tell you about the weather in the 11th of October and for the following day.
1: In Macapá, 31 degree, clear. In Brasilia, 33 degrees, clear. In Toronto, 20 degrees, cloudy. In Tokyo, 27 degrees, clear. In Singapore, 32 degrees, rain. In London, 13 degrees, cloudy. In Hollywood, 20 degrees, rain. Weather for tomorrow. In Macapá, 31 degree, cloudy. In Brasilia, 32 degrees, cloudy. In Toronto, 20 degrees, cloudy. In Tokyo, 26 degrees, clear. In Singapore, 33 degrees, clear. In London, 16 degrees, clear. In Hollywood, 19 degrees, rain. That's all for me. See you next time.

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1: Hello, I'm Kate, and I'll tell you about the weather in the 11th of October and for the following day.
2: In Los Angeles, 19 degrees, rain. In Santa Monica, 20 degrees, rain. In Orlando, 28 degrees, rain. In Atlanta, 19 degrees, cloudy. In Chicago, 21 degree, clear. In New York City, 17 degrees, rain. In Columbus, 21 degree, rain. Weather for tomorrow. In Los Angeles, 18 degrees, rain. In Santa Monica, 18 degrees, rain. In Orlando, 31 degree, clear. In Atlanta, 25 degrees, clear. In Chicago, 28 degrees, clear. In New York City, 22 degrees, clear. In Columbus, 25 degrees, cloudy. That's all for me. See you next time.

0: Hello, I'm Kate, and I'll tell you about the weather in the 11th of October and for the following day.
1: In Los Angeles, 19 degrees, rain. In Santa Monica, 20 degrees, rain. In Orlando, 28 degrees, rain. In Atlanta, 19 degrees, cloudy. In Chicago, 21 degree, clear. In New York City, 17 degrees, rain. In Columbus, 21 degree, rain. Weather for tomorrow. In Los Angeles, 18 degrees, rain. In Santa Monica, 18 degrees, rain. In Orlando, 31 degree, clear. In Atlanta, 25 degrees, clear. In Chicago, 28 degrees, clear. In New York City, 22 degrees, clear. In Columbus, 25 degrees, cloudy. That's all for me. See you next time.

0: Hello, I'm Kate, and I'll tell you about the weather in the 11th of October and for the following day.
1: In Macapá, 31 degree, clear. In Brasilia, 33 degrees, clear. In Toronto, 20 degrees, cloudy. In Tokyo, 27 degrees, clear. In Singapore, 32 degrees, rain. In London, 13 degrees, cloudy. In Hollywood, 20 degrees, rain. Weather for tomorrow. In Macapá, 31 degree, cloudy. In Brasilia, 32 degrees, cloudy. In Toronto, 20 degrees, cloudy. In Tokyo, 26 degrees, clear. In Singapore, 33 degrees, clear. In London, 16 degrees, clear. In Hollywood, 19 degrees, rain. That's all for me. See you next time.

0: Hello, I'm Kate, and I'll tell you about the weather in the 11th of October and for the following day.
1: In Los Angeles, 19 degrees, rain. In Santa Monica, 20 degrees, rain. In Orlando, 28 degrees, rain. In Atlanta, 19 degrees, cloudy. In Chicago, 21 degree, clear. In New York City, 17 degrees, rain. In Columbus, 21 degree, rain. Weather for tomorrow. In Los Angeles, 18 degrees, rain. In Santa Monica, 18 degrees, rain. In Orlando, 31 degree, clear. In Atlanta, 25 degrees, clear. In Chicago, 28 degrees, clear. In New York City, 22 degrees, clear. In Columbus, 25 degrees, cloudy. That's all for me. See you next time.
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1: Hello, I'm Kate, and I'll tell you about the weather in the 11th of October and for the following day.
2: In Macapá, 31 degree, clear. In Brasilia, 33 degrees, clear. In Toronto, 20 degrees, cloudy. In Tokyo, 27 degrees, clear. In Singapore, 32 degrees, rain. In London, 13 degrees, cloudy. In Hollywood, 20 degrees, rain. Weather for tomorrow. In Macapá, 31 degree, cloudy. In Brasilia, 32 degrees, cloudy. In Toronto, 20 degrees, cloudy. In Tokyo, 26 degrees, clear. In Singapore, 33 degrees, clear. In London, 16 degrees, clear. In Hollywood, 19 degrees, rain. That's all for me. See you next time.

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4: Hello, I'm Kate, and I'll tell you about the weather in the 11th of October and for the following day. In Los Angeles, 19 degrees, rain. In Santa Monica, 20 degrees, rain. In Orlando, 28 degrees, rain. In Atlanta, 19 degrees, cloudy. In Chicago, 21 degree, clear. In New York City, 17 degrees, rain. In Columbus, 21 degree, rain. Weather for tomorrow. In Los Angeles, 18 degrees, rain. In Santa Monica, 18 degrees, rain. In Orlando, 31 degree, clear. In Atlanta, 25 degrees, clear. In Chicago, 28 degrees, clear. In New York City, 22 degrees, clear. In Columbus, 25 degrees, cloudy. That's all for me. See you next time.

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2: Hello, I'm Kate, and I'll tell you about the weather in the 11th of October and for the following day.
3: In Los Angeles, 19 degrees, rain. In Santa Monica, 20 degrees, rain. In Orlando, 28 degrees, rain. In Atlanta, 19 degrees, cloudy. In Chicago, 21 degree, clear. In New York City, 17 degrees, rain. In Columbus, 21 degree, rain. Weather for tomorrow. In Los Angeles, 18 degrees, rain. In Santa Monica, 18 degrees, rain. In Orlando, 31 degree, clear. In Atlanta, 25 degrees, clear. In Chicago, 28 degrees, clear. In New York City, 22 degrees, clear. In Columbus, 25 degrees, cloudy.

0: Hello, I'm Kate, and I'll tell you about the weather in the 11th of October and for the following day.
1: In Macapá, 31 degree, clear. In Brasilia, 33 degrees, clear. In Toronto, 20 degrees, cloudy. In Tokyo, 27 degrees, clear. In Singapore, 32 degrees, rain. In London, 13 degrees, cloudy. In Hollywood, 20 degrees, rain. Weather for tomorrow. In Macapá, 31 degree, cloudy. In Brasilia, 32 degrees, cloudy. In Toronto, 20 degrees, cloudy. In Tokyo, 26 degrees, clear. In Singapore, 33 degrees, clear. In London, 16 degrees, clear. In Hollywood, 19 degrees, rain. That's all for me. See you next time.

0: Hello, I'm Kate, and I'll tell you about the weather in the 11th of October and for the following day.
1: In Los Angeles, 19 degrees, rain. In Santa Monica, 20 degrees, rain. In Orlando, 28 degrees, rain. In Atlanta, 19 degrees, cloudy. In Chicago, 21 degree, clear. In New York City, 17 degrees, rain. In Columbus, 21 degree, rain. Weather for tomorrow. In Los Angeles, 18 degrees, rain. In Santa Monica, 18 degrees, rain. In Orlando, 31 degree, clear. In Atlanta, 25 degrees, clear. In Chicago, 28 degrees, clear. In New York City, 22 degrees, clear. In Columbus, 25 degrees, cloudy. That's all for me. See you next time.

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0: Hello, I'm Kate, and I'll tell you about the weather in the 11th of October and for the following day.
1: In Los Angeles, 19 degrees, rain. In Santa Monica, 20 degrees, rain. In Orlando, 28 degrees, rain. In Atlanta, 19 degrees, cloudy. In Chicago, 21 degree, clear. In New York City, 17 degrees, rain. In Columbus, 21 degree, rain. Weather for tomorrow. In Los Angeles, 18 degrees, rain. In Santa Monica, 18 degrees, rain. In Orlando, 31 degree, clear. In Atlanta, 25 degrees, clear. In Chicago, 28 degrees, clear. In New York City, 22 degrees, clear. In Columbus, 25 degrees, cloudy. That's all for me. See you next time.

0: Hello, I'm Kate, and I'll tell you about the weather in the 11th of October and for the following day.
1: In Macapá, 31 degree, clear. In Brasilia, 33 degrees, clear. In Toronto, 20 degrees, cloudy. In Tokyo, 27 degrees, clear. In Singapore, 32 degrees, rain. In London, 13 degrees, cloudy. In Hollywood, 20 degrees, rain. Weather for tomorrow. In Macapá, 31 degree, cloudy. In Brasilia, 32 degrees, cloudy. In Toronto, 20 degrees, cloudy. In Tokyo, 26 degrees, clear. In Singapore, 33 degrees, clear. In London, 16 degrees, clear. In Hollywood, 19 degrees, rain. That's all from me. See you next time.

0: Hello, I'm Kate, and I'll tell you about the weather in the 11th of October and for the following day.
1: In Los Angeles, 19 degrees, rain. In Santa Monica, 20 degrees, rain. In Orlando, 28 degrees, rain. In Atlanta, 19 degrees, cloudy. In Chicago, 21 degrees, clear. In New York City, 17 degrees, rain. In Columbus, 21 degrees, rain. Weather for tomorrow. In Los Angeles, 18 degrees, rain. In Santa Monica, 18 degrees, rain. In Orlando, 31 degrees, clear. In Atlanta, 25 degrees, clear. In Chicago, 28 degrees, clear. In New York City, 22 degrees, clear. In Columbus, 25 degrees, cloudy. That's all for me. See you next time.

though, 28 degrees, rain. In Atlanta, 19 degrees, cloudy. In Chicago, 21 degree, clear. In New York City, 17 degrees, rain. In Columbus, 21 degree, rain. Weather for tomorrow. In Los Angeles, 18 degrees, rain. In Santa Monica, 18 degrees, rain. In Orlando, 31 degree, clear. In Atlanta, 25 degrees, clear. In Chicago, 28 degrees, clear. In New York City, 22 degrees, clear. In Columbus, 25 degrees, cloudy. That's all for me. See you next time.

0: Hello, I'm Kate, and I'll tell you about the weather in the 11th of October and for the following day.
1: In Macapá, 31 degree, clear. In Brasilia, 33 degrees, clear. In Toronto, 20 degrees, cloudy. In Tokyo, 27 degrees, clear. In Singapore, 32 degrees, rain. In London, 13 degrees, cloudy. In Hollywood, 20 degrees, rain. Weather for tomorrow. In Macapá, 31 degree, cloudy. In Brasilia, 32 degrees, cloudy. In Toronto, 20 degrees, cloudy. In Tokyo, 26 degrees, clear. In Singapore, 33 degrees, clear. In London, 16 degrees, clear. In Hollywood, 19 degrees, rain. That's all from me. See you next time.

0: Hello, I'm Kate, and I'll tell you about the weather in the 11th of October and for the following day.
1: In Los Angeles, 19 degrees, rain. In Santa Monica, 20 degrees, rain. In Orlando, 28 degrees, rain. In Atlanta, 19 degrees, cloudy. In Chicago, 21 degree, clear. In New York City, 17 degrees, rain. In Columbus, 21 degree, rain. Weather for tomorrow. In Los Angeles, 18 degrees, rain. In Santa Monica, 18 degrees, rain. In Orlando, 31 degree, clear. In Atlanta, 25 degrees, clear. In Chicago, 28 degrees, clear. In New York City, 22 degrees, clear. In Columbus, 25 degrees, cloudy. That's all for me. See you next time.
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1: Hello, I'm Kate, and I'll tell you about the weather in the 11th of October and for the following day.
2: In Los Angeles, 19 degrees, rain. In Santa Monica, 20 degrees, rain. In Orlando, 28 degrees, rain. In Atlanta, 19 degrees, cloudy. In Chicago, 21 degree, clear. In New York City, 17 degrees, rain. In Columbus, 21 degree, rain. Weather for tomorrow. In Los Angeles, 18 degrees, rain. In Santa Monica, 18 degrees, rain. In Orlando, 31 degree, clear. In Atlanta, 25 degrees, clear. In Chicago, 28 degrees, clear. In New York City, 22 degrees, clear. In Columbus, 25 degrees, cloudy. That's all for me. See you next time.

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4: Hello, I'm Kate, and I'll tell you about the weather in the 11th of October and for the following day. In Macapá, 31 degree, clear. In Brasilia, 33 degrees, clear. In Toronto, 20 degrees, cloudy. In Tokyo, 27 degrees, clear. In Singapore, 32 degrees, rain. In London, 13 degrees, cloudy. In Hollywood, 20 degrees, rain. Weather for tomorrow. In Macapá, 31 degree, cloudy. In Brasilia, 32 degrees, cloudy. In Toronto, 20 degrees, cloudy. In Tokyo, 26 degrees, clear. In Singapore, 33 degrees, clear. In London, 16 degrees, clear. In Hollywood, 19 degrees, rain. That's all for me. See you next time.

0: Hello, I'm Kate, and I'll tell you about the weather in the 11th of October and for the following day.
1: In Los Angeles, 19 degrees, rain. In Santa Monica, 20 degrees, rain. In Orlando, 28 degrees, rain. In Atlanta, 19 degrees, cloudy. In Chicago, 21 degrees, clear. In New York City, 17 degrees, rain. In Columbus, 21 degrees, rain. Weather for tomorrow. In Los Angeles, 18 degrees, rain. In Santa Monica, 18 degrees, rain. In Orlando, 31 degrees, clear. In Atlanta, 25 degrees, clear. In Chicago, 28 degrees, clear. In New York City, 22 degrees, clear. In Columbus, 25 degrees, cloudy. That's all for me. See you next time.

0: Hello, I'm Kate, and I'll tell you about the weather in the 11th of October and for the following day.
1: In Los Angeles, 19 degrees, rain. In Santa Monica, 20 degrees, rain. In Orlando, 28 degrees, rain. In Atlanta, 19 degrees, cloudy. In Chicago, 21 degrees, clear. In New York City, 17 degrees, rain. In Columbus, 21 degrees, rain. Weather for tomorrow. In Los Angeles, 18 degrees, rain. In Santa Monica, 18 degrees, rain. In Orlando, 31 degrees, clear. In Atlanta, 25 degrees, clear. In Chicago, 28 degrees, clear. In New York City, 22 degrees, clear. In Columbus, 25 degrees, cloudy. That's all for me. See you next time.

0: Hello, I'm Kate, and I'll tell you about the weather in the 11th of October and for the following day.
1: In Macapá, 31 degree, clear. In Brasilia, 33 degrees, clear. In Toronto, 20 degrees, cloudy. In Tokyo, 27 degrees, clear. In Singapore, 32 degrees, rain. In London, 13 degrees, cloudy. In Hollywood, 20 degrees, rain. Weather for tomorrow. In Macapá, 31 degree, cloudy. In Brasilia, 32 degrees, cloudy. In Toronto, 20 degrees, cloudy. In Tokyo, 26 degrees, clear. In Singapore, 33 degrees, clear. In London, 16 degrees, clear. In Hollywood, 19 degrees, rain. That's all for me. See you next time.

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1: Hello, I'm Kate, and I'll tell you about the weather in the 11th of October and for the following day. In Los Angeles, 19 degrees, rain. In Santa Monica, 20 degrees, rain. In Orlando, 28 degrees, rain. In Atlanta, 19 degrees, cloudy. In Chicago, 21 degree, clear. In New York City, 17 degrees, rain. In Columbus, 21 degree, rain. Weather for tomorrow. In Los Angeles, 18 degrees, rain. In Santa Monica, 18 degrees, rain. In Orlando, 31 degree, clear. In Atlanta, 25 degrees, clear. In Chicago, 28 degrees, clear. In New York City, 22 degrees, clear. In Columbus, 25 degrees, cloudy. That's all for me. See you next time.

0: Hello, I'm Kate, and I'll tell you about the weather in the 11th of October and for the following day.
1: In Macapá, 31 degree, clear. In Brasilia, 33 degrees, clear. In Toronto, 20 degrees, cloudy. In Tokyo, 27 degrees, clear. In Singapore, 32 degrees, rain. In London, 13 degrees, cloudy. In Hollywood, 20 degrees, rain. Weather for tomorrow. In Macapá, 31 degree, cloudy. In Brasilia, 32 degrees, cloudy. In Toronto, 20 degrees, cloudy. In Tokyo, 26 degrees, clear. In Singapore, 33 degrees, clear. In London, 16 degrees, clear. In Hollywood, 19 degrees, rain. That's all for me. See you next time.

0: Hello, I'm Kate, and I'll tell you about the weather in the 11th of October and for the following day.
1: In Los Angeles, 19 degrees, rain. In Santa Monica, 20 degrees, rain. In Orlando, 28 degrees, rain. In Atlanta, 19 degrees, cloudy. In Chicago, 21 degree, clear. In New York City, 17 degrees, rain. In Columbus, 21 degree, rain. Weather for tomorrow. In Los Angeles, 18 degrees, rain. In Santa Monica, 18 degrees, rain. In Orlando, 31 degree, clear. In Atlanta, 25 degrees, clear. In Chicago, 28 degrees, clear. In New York City, 22 degrees, clear. In Columbus, 25 degrees, cloudy. That's all for me. See you next time.

0: Hello, I'm Kate, and I'll tell you about the weather in the 11th of October and for the following day.
1: In Los Angeles, 19 degrees, rain. In Santa Monica, 20 degrees, rain. In Orlando, 28 degrees, rain. In Atlanta, 19 degrees, cloudy. In Chicago, 21 degree, clear. In New York City, 17 degrees, rain. In Columbus, 21 degree, rain. Weather for tomorrow. In Los Angeles, 18 degrees, rain. In Santa Monica, 18 degrees, rain. In Orlando, 31 degree, clear. In Atlanta, 25 degrees, clear. In Chicago, 28 degrees, clear. In New York City, 22 degrees, clear. In Columbus, 25 degrees, cloudy. That's all for me. See you next time.

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2: Hello, I'm Kate, and I'll tell you about the weather in the 11th of October and for the following day. In Macapá, 31 degree, clear. In Brasilia, 33 degrees, clear. In Toronto, 20 degrees, cloudy. In Tokyo, 27 degrees, clear. In Singapore, 32 degrees, rain. In London, 13 degrees, cloudy. In Hollywood, 20 degrees, rain. Weather for tomorrow. In Macapá, 31 degree, cloudy. In Brasilia, 32 degrees, cloudy. In Toronto, 20 degrees, cloudy. In Tokyo, 26 degrees, clear. In Singapore, 33 degrees, clear. In London, 16 degrees, clear. In Hollywood, 19 degrees, rain. That's all for me. See you next time.

0: Hello, I'm Kate, and I'll tell you about the weather in the 11th of October and for the following day.
1: In Los Angeles, 19 degrees, rain. In Santa Monica, 20 degrees, rain. In Orlando, 28 degrees, rain. In Atlanta, 19 degrees, cloudy. In Chicago, 21 degree, clear. In New York City, 17 degrees, rain. In Columbus, 21 degree, rain. Weather for tomorrow. In Los Angeles, 18 degrees, rain. In Santa Monica, 18 degrees, rain. In Orlando, 31 degree, clear. In Atlanta, 25 degrees, clear. In Chicago, 28 degrees, clear. In New York City, 22 degrees, clear. In Columbus, 25 degrees, cloudy. That's all for me. See you next time.

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4: Hello, I'm Kate, and I'll tell you about the weather in the 11th of October and for the following day. In Los Angeles, 19 degrees, rain. In Santa Monica, 20 degrees, rain. In Orlando, 28 degrees, rain. In Atlanta, 19 degrees, cloudy. In Chicago, 21 degree, clear. In New York City, 17 degrees, rain. In Columbus, 21 degree, rain. Weather for tomorrow. In Los Angeles, 18 degrees, rain. In Santa Monica, 18 degrees, rain. In Orlando, 31 degree, clear. In Atlanta, 25 degrees, clear. In Chicago, 28 degrees, clear. In New York City, 22 degrees, clear. In Columbus, 25 degrees, cloudy. That's all for me. See you next time.

0: Hello, I'm Kate, and I'll tell you about the weather in the 11th of October and for the following day.
1: In Macapá, 31 degree, clear. In Brasilia, 33 degrees, clear. In Toronto, 20 degrees, cloudy. In Tokyo, 27 degrees, clear. In Singapore, 32 degrees, rain. In London, 13 degrees, cloudy. In Hollywood, 20 degrees, rain. Weather for tomorrow. In Macapá, 31 degree, cloudy. In Brasilia, 32 degrees, cloudy. In Toronto, 20 degrees, cloudy. In Tokyo, 26 degrees, clear. In Singapore, 33 degrees, clear. In London, 16 degrees, clear. In Hollywood, 19 degrees, rain. That's all for me. See you next time.

0: Hello, I'm Kate, and I'll tell you about the weather in the 11th of October and for the following day.
1: In Los Angeles, 19 degrees, rain. In Santa Monica, 20 degrees, rain. In Orlando, 28 degrees, rain. In Atlanta, 19 degrees, cloudy. In Chicago, 21 degrees, clear. In New York City, 17 degrees, rain. In Columbus, 21 degrees, rain. Weather for tomorrow. In Los Angeles, 18 degrees, rain. In Santa Monica, 18 degrees, rain. In Orlando, 31 degrees, clear. In Atlanta, 25 degrees, clear. In Chicago, 28 degrees, clear. In New York City, 22 degrees, clear. In Columbus, 25 degrees, cloudy. That's all for me. See you next time.

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0: Hello, I'm Kate, and I'll tell you about the weather in the 11th of October and for the following day.
1: In Los Angeles, 19 degrees, rain. In Santa Monica, 20 degrees, rain. In Orlando, 28 degrees, rain. In Atlanta, 19 degrees, cloudy. In Chicago, 21 degrees, clear. In New York City, 17 degrees, rain. In Columbus, 21 degrees, rain. Weather for tomorrow. In Los Angeles, 18 degrees, rain. In Santa Monica, 18 degrees, rain. In Orlando, 31 degrees, clear. In Atlanta, 25 degrees, clear. In Chicago, 28 degrees, clear. In New York City, 22 degrees, clear. In Columbus, 25 degrees, cloudy. That's all for me. See you next time.

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1: Hello, I'm Kate, and I'll tell you about the weather in the 11th of October and for the following day. In Macapá, 31 degree, clear. In Brasilia, 33 degrees, clear. In Toronto, 20 degrees, cloudy. In Tokyo, 27 degrees, clear. In Singapore, 32 degrees, rain. In London, 13 degrees, cloudy. In Hollywood, 20 degrees, rain. Weather for tomorrow. In Macapá, 31 degree, cloudy. In Brasilia, 32 degrees, cloudy. In Toronto, 20 degrees, cloudy. In Tokyo, 26 degrees, clear. In Singapore, 33 degrees, clear. In London, 16 degrees, clear. In Hollywood, 19 degrees, rain. That's all for me. See you next time.

0: Hello, I'm Kate, and I'll tell you about the weather in the 11th of October and for the following day.
1: In Los Angeles, 19 degrees, rain. In Santa Monica, 20 degrees, rain. In Orlando, 28 degrees, rain. In Atlanta, 19 degrees, cloudy. In Chicago, 21 degree, clear. In New York City, 17 degrees, rain. In Columbus, 21 degree, rain. Weather for tomorrow. In Los Angeles, 18 degrees, rain. In Santa Monica, 18 degrees, rain. In Orlando, 31 degree, clear. In Atlanta, 25 degrees, clear. In Chicago, 28 degrees, clear. In New York City, 22 degrees, clear. In Columbus, 25 degrees, cloudy. That's all for me. See you next time.

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1: Hello, I'm Kate, and I'll tell you about the weather in the 11th of October and for the following day.
2: In Los Angeles, 19 degrees, rain. In Santa Monica, 20 degrees, rain. In Orlando, 28 degrees, rain. In Atlanta, 19 degrees, cloudy. In Chicago, 21 degrees, clear. In New York City, 17 degrees, rain. In Columbus, 21 degree, rain. Weather for tomorrow. In Los Angeles, 18 degrees, rain. In Santa Monica, 18 degrees, rain. In Orlando, 31 degree, clear. In Atlanta, 25 degrees, clear. In Chicago, 28 degrees, clear. In New York City, 22 degrees, clear. In Columbus, 25 degrees, cloudy. That's all for me. See you next time.

degrees, clear. In Singapore, 32 degrees, rain. In London, 13 degrees, cloudy. In Hollywood, 20 degrees, rain. Weather for tomorrow. In Macapá, 31 degree, cloudy. In Brasilia, 32 degrees, cloudy. In Toronto, 20 degrees, cloudy. In Tokyo, 26 degrees, clear. In Singapore, 33 degrees, clear. In London, 16 degrees, clear. In Hollywood, 19 degrees, rain. That's all for me. See you next time.

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1: Hello, I'm Kate, and I'll tell you about the weather in the 11th of October and for the following day. In Los Angeles, 19 degrees, rain. In Santa Monica, 20 degrees, rain. In Orlando, 28 degrees, rain. In Atlanta, 19 degrees, cloudy. In Chicago, 21 degree, clear. In New York City, 17 degrees, rain. In Columbus, 21 degree, rain. Weather for tomorrow. In Los Angeles, 18 degrees, rain. In Santa Monica, 18 degrees, rain. In Orlando, 31 degree, clear. In Atlanta, 25 degrees, clear. In Chicago, 28 degrees, clear. In New York City, 22 degrees, clear. In Columbus, 25 degrees, cloudy. That's all for me. See you next time.

0: Hello, I'm Kate, and I'll tell you about the weather in the 11th of October and for the following day.
1: In Los Angeles, 19 degrees, rain. In Santa Monica, 20 degrees, rain. In Orlando, 28 degrees, rain. In Atlanta, 19 degrees, cloudy. In Chicago, 21 degrees, clear. In New York City, 17 degrees, rain. In Columbus, 21 degrees, rain. Weather for tomorrow. In Los Angeles, 18 degrees, rain. In Santa Monica, 18 degrees, rain. In Orlando, 31 degrees, clear. In Atlanta, 25 degrees, clear. In Chicago, 28 degrees, clear. In New York City, 22 degrees, clear. In Columbus, 25 degrees, cloudy. That's all for me. See you next time.

0: Hello, I'm Kate, and I'll tell you about the weather in the 11th of October and for the following day.
1: In Macapá, 31 degree, clear. In Brasilia, 33 degrees, clear. In Toronto, 20 degrees, cloudy. In Tokyo, 27 degrees, clear. In Singapore, 32 degrees, rain. In London, 13 degrees, cloudy. In Hollywood, 20 degrees, rain. Weather for tomorrow. In Macapá, 31 degree, cloudy. In Brasilia, 32 degrees, cloudy. In Toronto, 20 degrees, cloudy. In Tokyo, 26 degrees, clear. In Singapore, 33 degrees, clear. In London, 16 degrees, clear. In Hollywood, 19 degrees, rain. That's all for me. See you next time.

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4: Hello, I'm Kate, and I'll tell you about the weather in the 11th of October and for the following day. In Los Angeles, 19 degrees, rain. In Santa Monica, 20 degrees, rain. In Orlando, 28 degrees, rain. In Atlanta, 19 degrees, cloudy. In Chicago, 21 degree, clear. In New York City, 17 degrees, rain. In Columbus, 21 degree, rain. Weather for tomorrow. In Los Angeles, 18 degrees, rain. In Santa Monica, 18 degrees, rain. In Orlando, 31 degree, clear. In Atlanta, 25 degrees, clear. In Chicago, 28 degrees, clear. In New York City, 22 degrees, clear. In Columbus, 25 degrees, cloudy. That's all for me. See you next time.

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0: Hello, I'm Kate, and I'll tell you about the weather in the 11th of October and for the following day.
1: In Los Angeles, 19 degrees, rain. In Santa Monica, 20 degrees, rain. In Orlando, 28 degrees, rain. In Atlanta, 19 degrees, cloudy. In Chicago, 21 degree, clear. In New York City, 17 degrees, rain. In Columbus, 21 degree, rain. Weather for tomorrow. In Los Angeles, 18 degrees, rain. In Santa Monica, 18 degrees, rain. In Orlando, 31 degree, clear. In Atlanta, 25 degrees, clear. In Chicago, 28 degrees, clear. In New York City, 22 degrees, clear. In Columbus, 25 degrees, cloudy. That's all for me. See you next time.

27 degrees, clear. In Singapore, 32 degrees, rain. In London, 13 degrees, cloudy. In Hollywood, 20 degrees, rain. Weather for tomorrow. In Macapá, 31 degrees, cloudy. In Brasilia, 32 degrees, cloudy. In Toronto, 20 degrees, cloudy. In Tokyo, 26 degrees, clear. In Singapore, 33 degrees, clear. In London, 16 degrees, clear. In Hollywood, 19 degrees, rain. That's all for me. See you next time!

0: Hello, I'm Kate, and I'll tell you about the weather in the 11th of October and for the following day.
1: In Los Angeles, 19 degrees, rain. In Santa Monica, 20 degrees, rain. In Orlando, 28 degrees, rain. In Atlanta, 19 degrees, cloudy. In Chicago, 21 degree, clear. In New York City, 17 degrees, rain. In Columbus, 21 degree, rain. Weather for tomorrow. In Los Angeles, 18 degrees, rain. In Santa Monica, 18 degrees, rain. In Orlando, 31 degree, clear. In Atlanta, 25 degrees, clear. In Chicago, 28 degrees, clear. In New York City, 22 degrees, clear. In Columbus, 25 degrees, cloudy. That's all for me. See you next time.

0: Hello, I'm Kate, and I'll tell you about the weather in the 11th of October and for the following day.
1: In Los Angeles, 19 degrees, rain. In Santa Monica, 20 degrees, rain. In Orlando, 28 degrees, rain. In Atlanta, 19 degrees, cloudy. In Chicago, 21 degrees, clear. In New York City, 17 degrees, rain. In Columbus, 21 degrees, rain. Weather for tomorrow. In Los Angeles, 18 degrees, rain. In Santa Monica, 18 degrees, rain. In Orlando, 31 degrees, clear. In Atlanta, 25 degrees, clear. In Chicago, 28 degrees, clear. In New York City, 22 degrees, clear. In Columbus, 25 degrees, cloudy. That's all for me. See you next time.

0: I'm Kate, and I'll tell you about the weather in the 11th of October and for the following day.
1: In Macapá, 31 degree, clear. In Brasilia, 33 degrees, clear. In Toronto, 20 degrees, cloudy. In Tokyo, 27 degrees, clear. In Singapore, 32 degrees, rain. In London, 13 degrees, cloudy. In Hollywood, 20 degrees, rain. Weather for tomorrow. In Macapá, 31 degree, cloudy. In Brasilia, 32 degrees, cloudy. In Toronto, 20 degrees, cloudy. In Tokyo, 26 degrees, clear. In Singapore, 33 degrees, clear. In London, 16 degrees, clear. In Hollywood, 19 degrees, rain. That's all for me. See you next time.

0: Hello, I'm Kate, and I'll tell you about the weather in the 11th of October and for the following day.
1: In Los Angeles, 19 degrees, rain. In Santa Monica, 20 degrees, rain. In Orlando, 28 degrees, rain. In Atlanta, 19 degrees, cloudy. In Chicago, 21 degrees, clear. In New York City, 17 degrees, rain. In Columbus, 21 degrees, rain. Weather for tomorrow. In Los Angeles, 18 degrees, rain. In Santa Monica, 18 degrees, rain. In Orlando, 31 degrees, clear. In Atlanta, 25 degrees, clear. In Chicago, 28 degrees, clear. In New York City, 22 degrees, clear. In Columbus, 25 degrees, cloudy. That's all for me. See you next time.

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0: Hello, I'm Kate, and I'll tell you about the weather in the 11th of October and for the following day.
1: In Los Angeles, 19 degrees, rain. In Santa Monica, 20 degrees, rain. In Orlando, 28 degrees, rain. In Atlanta, 19 degrees, cloudy. In Chicago, 21 degree, clear. In New York City, 17 degrees, rain. In Columbus, 21 degree, rain. Weather for tomorrow. In Los Angeles, 18 degrees, rain. In Santa Monica, 18 degrees, rain. In Orlando, 31 degree, clear. In Atlanta, 25 degrees, clear. In Chicago, 28 degrees, clear. In New York City, 22 degrees, clear. In Columbus, 25 degrees, cloudy. That's all for me. See you next time.

0: Hello, I'm Kate, and I'll tell you about the weather in the 11th of October and for the following day.
1: In Macapá, 31 degree, clear. In Brasilia, 33 degrees, clear. In Toronto, 20 degrees, cloudy. In Tokyo, 27 degrees, clear. In Singapore, 32 degrees, rain. In London, 13 degrees, cloudy. In Hollywood, 20 degrees, rain. Weather for tomorrow. In Macapá, 31 degree, cloudy. In Brasilia, 32 degrees, cloudy. In Toronto, 20 degrees, cloudy. In Tokyo, 26 degrees, clear. In Singapore, 33 degrees, clear. In London, 16 degrees, clear. In Hollywood, 19 degrees, rain. That's all for me. See you next time.

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2: Hello, I'm Kate, and I'll tell you about the weather in the 11th of October and for the following day. In Los Angeles, 19 degrees, rain. In Santa Monica, 20 degrees, rain. In Orlando, 28 degrees, rain. In Atlanta, 19 degrees, cloudy. In Chicago, 21 degree, clear. In New York City, 17 degrees, rain. In Columbus, 21 degree, rain. Weather for tomorrow. In Los Angeles, 18 degrees, rain. In Santa Monica, 18 degrees, rain. In Orlando, 31 degree, clear. In Atlanta, 25 degrees, clear. In Chicago, 28 degrees, clear. In New York City, 22 degrees, clear. In Columbus, 25 degrees, cloudy. That's all for me. See you next time.

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1: Hello, I'm Kate, and I'll tell you about the weather in the 11th of October and for the following day.
2: In Macapá, 31 degree, clear. In Brasilia, 33 degrees, clear. In Toronto, 20 degrees, cloudy. In Tokyo, 27 degrees, clear. In Singapore, 32 degrees, rain. In London, 13 degrees, cloudy. In Hollywood, 20 degrees, rain. Weather for tomorrow. In Macapá, 31 degree, cloudy. In Brasilia, 32 degrees, cloudy. In Toronto, 20 degrees, cloudy. In Tokyo, 26 degrees, clear. In Singapore, 33 degrees, clear. In London, 16 degrees, clear. In Hollywood, 19 degrees, rain. That's all for me. See you next time.

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4: Hello, I'm Kate, and I'll tell you about the weather in the 11th of October and for the following day. In Los Angeles, 19 degrees, rain. In Santa Monica, 20 degrees, rain. In Orlando, 28 degrees, rain. In Atlanta, 19 degrees, cloudy. In Chicago, 21 degree, clear. In New York City, 17 degrees, rain. In Columbus, 21 degree, rain. Weather for tomorrow. In Los Angeles, 18 degrees, rain. In Santa Monica, 18 degrees, rain. In Orlando, 31 degree, clear. In Atlanta, 25 degrees, clear. In Chicago, 28 degrees, clear. In New York City, 22 degrees, clear. In Columbus, 25 degrees, cloudy. That's all for me. See you next time.

15 degrees, rain. In Santa Monica, 20 degrees, rain. In Orlando, 28 degrees, rain. In Atlanta, 19 degrees, cloudy. In Chicago, 21 degree, clear. In New York City, 17 degrees, rain. In Columbus, 21 degree, rain. Weather for tomorrow. In Los Angeles, 18 degrees, rain. In Santa Monica, 18 degrees, rain. In Orlando, 31 degree, clear. In Atlanta, 25 degrees, clear. In Chicago, 28 degrees, clear. In New York City, 22 degrees, clear. In Columbus, 25 degrees, cloudy. That's all for me. See you next time.

0: Hello, I'm Kate, and I'll tell you about the weather in the 11th of October and for the following day.
1: In Macapá, 31 degree, clear. In Brasilia, 33 degrees, clear. In Toronto, 20 degrees, cloudy. In Tokyo, 27 degrees, clear. In Singapore, 32 degrees, rain. In London, 13 degrees, cloudy. In Hollywood, 20 degrees, rain. Weather for tomorrow. In Macapá, 31 degree, cloudy. In Brasilia, 32 degrees, cloudy. In Toronto, 20 degrees, cloudy. In Tokyo, 26 degrees, clear. In Singapore, 33 degrees, clear. In London, 16 degrees, clear. In Hollywood, 19 degrees, rain. That's all for me. See you next time.

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1: Hello, I'm Kate, and I'll tell you about the weather in the 11th of October and for the following day. In Los Angeles, 19 degrees, rain. In Santa Monica, 20 degrees, rain. In Orlando, 28 degrees, rain. In Atlanta, 19 degrees, cloudy. In Chicago, 21 degree, clear. In New York City, 17 degrees, rain. In Columbus, 21 degree, rain. Weather for tomorrow. In Los Angeles, 18 degrees, rain. In Santa Monica, 18 degrees, rain. In Orlando, 31 degree, clear. In Atlanta, 25 degrees, clear. In Chicago, 28 degrees, clear. In New York City, 22 degrees, clear. In Columbus, 25 degrees, cloudy. That's all for me. See you next time.
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0: Hello, I'm Kate, and I'll tell you about the weather in the 11th of October and for the following day.
1: In Los Angeles, 19 degrees, rain. In Santa Monica, 20 degrees, rain. In Orlando, 28 degrees, rain. In Atlanta, 19 degrees, cloudy. In Chicago, 21 degree, clear. In New York City, 17 degrees, rain. In Columbus, 21 degree, rain. Weather for tomorrow. In Los Angeles, 18 degrees, rain. In Santa Monica, 18 degrees, rain. In Orlando, 31 degree, clear. In Atlanta, 25 degrees, clear. In Chicago, 28 degrees, clear. In New York City, 22 degrees, clear. In Columbus, 25 degrees, cloudy. That's all for me. See you next time.

0: Hello, I'm Kate, and I'll tell you about the weather in the 11th of October and for the following day.
1: In Macapá, 31 degree, clear. In Brasilia, 33 degrees, clear. In Toronto, 20 degrees, cloudy. In Tokyo, 27 degrees, clear. In Singapore, 32 degrees, rain. In London, 13 degrees, cloudy. In Hollywood, 20 degrees, rain. Weather for tomorrow. In Macapá, 31 degree, cloudy. In Brasilia, 32 degrees, cloudy. In Toronto, 20 degrees, cloudy. In Tokyo, 26 degrees, clear. In Singapore, 33 degrees, clear. In London, 16 degrees, clear. In Hollywood, 19 degrees, rain. That's all for me. See you next time.

0: Hello, I'm Kate, and I'll tell you about the weather in the 11th of October and for the following day.
1: In Los Angeles, 19 degrees, rain. In Santa Monica, 20 degrees, rain. In Orlando, 28 degrees, rain. In Atlanta, 19 degrees, cloudy. In Chicago, 21 degrees, clear. In New York City, 17 degrees, rain. In Columbus, 21 degrees, rain. Weather for tomorrow. In Los Angeles, 18 degrees, rain. In Santa Monica, 18 degrees, rain. In Orlando, 31 degrees, clear. In Atlanta, 25 degrees, clear. In Chicago, 28 degrees, clear. In New York City, 22 degrees, clear. In Columbus, 25 degrees, cloudy. That's all for me. See you next time.

0: Hello, I'm Kate, and I'll tell you about the weather in the 11th of October and for the following day.
1: In Los Angeles, 19 degrees, rain. In Santa Monica, 20 degrees, rain. In Orlando, 28 degrees, rain. In Atlanta, 19 degrees, cloudy. In Chicago, 21 degree, clear. In New York City, 17 degrees, rain. In Columbus, 21 degree, rain. Weather for tomorrow. In Los Angeles, 18 degrees, rain. In Santa Monica, 18 degrees, rain. In Orlando, 31 degree, clear. In Atlanta, 25 degrees, clear. In Chicago, 28 degrees, clear. In New York City, 22 degrees, clear. In Columbus, 25 degrees, cloudy. That's all for me. See you next time.

0: Hello, I'm Kate, and I'll tell you about the weather in the 11th of October and for the following day.
1: In Macapá, 31 degree, clear. In Brasilia, 33 degrees, clear. In Toronto, 20 degrees, cloudy. In Tokyo, 27 degrees, clear. In Singapore, 32 degrees, rain. In London, 13 degrees, cloudy. In Hollywood, 20 degrees, rain. Weather for tomorrow. In Macapá, 31 degree, cloudy. In Brasilia, 32 degrees, cloudy. In Toronto, 20 degrees, cloudy. In Tokyo, 26 degrees, clear. In Singapore, 33 degrees, clear. In London, 16 degrees, clear. In Hollywood, 19 degrees, rain. That's all for me. See you next time.
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1: Hello, I'm Kate, and I'll tell you about the weather in the 11th of October and for the following day. In Los Angeles, 19 degrees, rain. In Santa Monica, 20 degrees, rain. In Orlando, 28 degrees, rain. In Atlanta, 19 degrees, cloudy. In Chicago, 21 degree, clear. In New York City, 17 degrees, rain. In Columbus, 21 degree, rain. Weather for tomorrow. In Los Angeles, 18 degrees, rain. In Santa Monica, 18 degrees, rain. In Orlando, 31 degree, clear. In Atlanta, 25 degrees, clear. In Chicago, 28 degrees, clear. In New York City, 22 degrees, clear. In Columbus, 25 degrees, cloudy. That's all for me. See you next time.

0: Hello, I'm Kate, and I'll tell you about the weather in the 11th of October and for the following day.
1: In Los Angeles, 19 degrees, rain. In Santa Monica, 20 degrees, rain. In Orlando, 28 degrees, rain. In Atlanta, 19 degrees, cloudy. In Chicago, 21 degree, clear. In New York City, 17 degrees, rain. In Columbus, 21 degree, rain. Weather for tomorrow. In Los Angeles, 18 degrees, rain. In Santa Monica, 18 degrees, rain. In Orlando, 31 degree, clear. In Atlanta, 25 degrees, clear. In Chicago, 28 degrees, clear. In New York City, 22 degrees, clear. In Columbus, 25 degrees, cloudy. That's all for me. See you next time.

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4: Hello, I'm Kate, and I'll tell you about the weather in the 11th of October and for the following day. In Macapá, 31 degree, clear. In Brasilia, 33 degrees, clear. In Toronto, 20 degrees, cloudy. In Tokyo, 27 degrees, clear. In Singapore, 32 degrees, rain. In London, 13 degrees, cloudy. In Hollywood, 20 degrees, rain. Weather for tomorrow. In Macapá, 31 degree, cloudy. In Brasilia, 32 degrees, cloudy. In Toronto, 20 degrees, cloudy. In Tokyo, 26 degrees, clear. In Singapore, 33 degrees, clear. In London, 16 degrees, clear. In Hollywood, 19 degrees, rain. That's all for me. See you next time.

0: Hello, I'm Kate, and I'll tell you about the weather in the 11th of October and for the following day.
1: In Los Angeles, 19 degrees, rain. In Santa Monica, 20 degrees, rain. In Orlando, 28 degrees, rain. In Atlanta, 19 degrees, cloudy. In Chicago, 21 degrees, clear. In New York City, 17 degrees, rain. In Columbus, 21 degrees, rain. Weather for tomorrow. In Los Angeles, 18 degrees, rain. In Santa Monica, 18 degrees, rain. In Orlando, 31 degrees, clear. In Atlanta, 25 degrees, clear. In Chicago, 28 degrees, clear. In New York City, 22 degrees, clear. In Columbus, 25 degrees, cloudy. That's all for me. See you next time.